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1: So when it comes to vacationing with your kid, there is a sweet spot, an ideal time to hit those vacations. And yeah, it's a specific age, best for you and them. Let's talk next.

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Who knew that a pizza topping could say so much about a person? So much so, people are considering them dating red flags. Specific toppings. Let's chat next.

0: I love listening to you. It just like brightens my whole day. I listen every day at work. 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

0: 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Say, I love that we're debating pizza right now and pineapple nowhere near the conversation. What's going on? It's Michelle Fay, and it's all about pizza toppings and dating red flags. Now, somebody posted online that guys who insist on really meat-heavy pizzas might be waving a little relationship red flag, saying that it could signal a lack of concern for things like the environment, animal welfare, even health. Others are saying, okay, that's a bit of a stretch, while some are doubling down, saying, yeah, extra meat could be a sign of toxic masculinity. Let me know where you stand at Fay on Air.
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1: Just past midnight with Taylor Swift coming up, along with TLC, The Weeknd, Cyndi Lauper, and Ella Langley. 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
1: I'm Jenny James. Christopher Nolan's The Odyssey sparking a Greek revival. 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Fans are diving into both ancient and modern Greek culture, and I must have been ahead of my time because I took Greek in college, mainly because it was 3 days instead of five, and it didn't have a language lab.
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1: I would love for you to win $1,000. 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

listening to you. 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
1: I'm Jenny James. 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The company wants to celebrate her impact on and off the court, and Angel says the doll blends her love of basketball and fashion.
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to the top, I've been out of shape, taking out the box, I'm an astronaut. I blasted off the planet, rocked the cause catastrophe, and it matters more because I had it. Now I had a thought about wreaking havoc on an opposition, kind of shocking, they want a static with precision, I'm automatic, quarterback, I ain't talking, second, pack it up on.

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0: 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How would you like to win $1,000? You could go on vacation, put it into savings, do some home improvement, get ready for back to school, have a me day. What's Jimmy doing with his money?
1: Unfortunately, I'm probably going to pay bills with the money I just won.
0: That's not a bad thing. That's a good thing. We've got 9 chances for you to win again today, starting at 9 a.m.

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1: Just past 3 o'clock with Hendrix on the way. Cranberries, Taylor Swift, Journey, One Republic. And here's Def Leppard.

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Sabrina Carpenter is on the way for you next. We'll also hear from Britney Spears and No Doubt, Foreigner, and Ella Langley. Here's John Mellencamp.

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1: I'm Teddy James with news that won't shock you at all. 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
0: A study backs it up, showing that ultra-processed stuff like chips, cookies, frozen meals, fast food, sugary drinks, they can actually change parts of the brain tied to hunger and cravings. And it's not just about willpower either. Your brain starts working against you. It turns into

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2: Late last night, did you actually just like a photo from 2014? 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Been there. Guaranteed human.

0: 92.9 Tom FM with Andy and Bob in the morning. I'm Jenny James. You've heard always to look on the bright side of life, and it looks like they're right because a study says that if you have a positive outlook on life, you're less likely to suffer memory problems in middle age. They found those who said they had a happy, healthy attitude towards life's challenges were more likely to have better scores on memory tests. People who were determined as having healthy brains also reported a greater sense of control and freedom to make choices.
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1: You could win $1,000 to do so much with. 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
1: It's Andy and Bob. How you doing, friend?
0: Feeling good. How you doing?
1: I'm doing well. Our morning motivation today is about being licked.
0: Okay.
1: Minutes away. You can't wait.
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1: So what pairs well with coffee, but you can't say donuts? 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
1: It's Andy and Bob. Andy, you're not a coffee drinker. We know this. However, you do love flavor. So the question I'd like to know today is, what pairs well with coffee, but it cannot be donuts? Would you have anything that you would say pairs well with the coffee flavor? Like, I mean, I know you don't drink coffee, but is there like coffee flavored jelly beans or something like that? Like, pairs well?
0: No.
1: Really?
0: Everything coffee is gross to me. Like, right. Anything like coffee ice cream, even, that's like the least favorite thing. But what goes well with coffee is my mom. Mama Rose.
1: Okay.
0: Like, she is the biggest coffee drinker in the world. So if you're going to make me have something with coffee, it's going to be my mom.
1: Okay, so there you go. So
0: that's
1: your mom, is more approachable with her coffee in her tomb? Is that fair?
0: No, she just drinks it nonstop.
1: Okay.
0: That's the only thing she really drinks. Coffee. Lunch, morning, breakfast, nighttime, doesn't matter. She's drinking coffee, black coffee.
1: Yeah, I'll tell you what.
0: So what pairs well with coffee? It's my mama for me, because I don't drink it.
1: All right, then I'll go this way. Sunrise. Coffee and sunrise.
0: Oh, see, that's sweet too.
1: See? I like that.
0: There you go. Some sunrise, Mama Rose, a fresh cup of coffee. We have a nice little morning starting here, don't we?
1: Yeah, I think we're going to go down the path when people talk about today of like food, like that pairing. But come on, get out there. Get out there in the fields, man. Yeah. What pairs well with coffee? But don't say donuts, okay? Listen to us using the free iHeartRadio app. Tap the Talkback mic. We'll find Andy and Bob on Facebook, Instagram, and Threads.

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1: In Oakland, California, they have launched a new lending library where families can borrow sports equipment for free alongside more traditional library offerings. So the program provides items like bowls and jump ropes and other recreational gear to help remove financial barriers that keep some children from participating in sports. City leaders hope the pilot program encourages more kids to stay active and could eventually expand to other neighborhoods as well.
0: I mean, the obstacle for so many families when getting into sports, especially now because it's a business in so many other ways, travel sports, I'm looking at you, is the cost of the equipment. But when you have a lending library and people, again, you grow out of it, well, let somebody else borrow it. It's a perfect thing to do. I love it.
1: This is such a smart idea and honestly not that hard either. I mean, the library is the one who started this, but it's a Park Play Lending Library, which is such a great idea. There's so many great toys that are there too. I mean, there's pickleball paddles there. There's tennis rackets. There's basketball and volleyball. There's a whole lot of stuff that the kids can take out. They haven't had any problems with it. Everything's getting returned, just like the library books are. And honestly, kids are staying active. They're being outside. Everything that us parents, these kids to do. And now people are taking away that barrier of not being able to financially support things, and they're being able to participate in them as well, which is really cool. If you want to see some great interviews with the library leaders and the city officials who started this, and also with some cute kids who are just excited to be able to play sports, go to our website right now and find the Andy and Bob page.
2: The official language of...
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1: We want to know what you say pairs well with coffee, but you cannot say donuts. All right. Andy, let's go to the talk back mic with Nolan.
2: Cookies. They taste better when you dip them in coffee.
3: Yeah, so many people do that. I know Mama Rose does that. And Mama Rose is my answer because she is a coffee drinker and probably the biggest coffee drinker that I know. So I'm going to say coffee. And Mama Rose go together.
1: Yeah. You know, the biscotti is always that the little dip in there, too. But when you leaned in on the Mama Rose angle, that's when I went with sunrise. I tell you, coffee tastes better at sunrise. It just, I like it.
3: What were you going to say before I said Mama Rose this morning?
1: That's an excellent question. I was really giving that a lot of thought. Like kind of what I really dig with it. I was going to say like greasy eggs, like something, almost like a hangover
3: and you were thinking
1: meal.
3: The food. Yeah. I think most people think food. I mean, what I was going to probably say, but I don't drink it. So like, I don't know. I was probably going to just be like breakfast. But I was thinking when I think coffee, I think my mom. So
1: yeah,
3: Mama Rose is the answer.
1: I like it. Again, I was leaning to like greasy diner eggs, like maybe like fourth meal type stuff. Or that just feels good. But no, I think sunrise, it seems a lot better. I'm less embarrassed to say that out loud. All right.
3: That's good.
1: All right. So what do you think? What pairs well with coffee, but you can't say donuts? Okay.

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1: You know, every now and again, I'll hit the thrift stores, and I caught myself looking through the CD rack. And I was like, oh, man, I don't have the CD. Then I realized, oh, man, I don't think I have a CD player in my house or in my car anymore.
0: I was just going to ask you if you had any way of playing those CDs.
1: Yeah, I don't think so. And I got bummed. I'm like, example. I found the CD for Snow. You remember? Informa. You know, I was like, I could jam on this on the ride home.
0: Sure.
1: And I don't have a CD player in my car.
0: Right. CD player. How about, let me take it back even further. Do you have a cassette player?
1: Probably not. I know. There's no way. I'm trying to think even if I had like a Walkman that had a cassette somewhere. No. Oh my goodness. Right. Mixtapes? I could make you a mixtape?
0: Don't make me a mixtape. No. But this is pretty interesting. I think this is kind of sweet. Gen Z is embracing vintage charm of cassette tapes, but they're having trouble navigating these old school devices. They don't know how they work.
1: That's awesome.
0: No, like one mom was talking about how her daughter found a cassette player and a cassette tape at like a thrift store or like at a record store, but she had no idea how they worked. Like she didn't know how to insert the tape, which I think is fun. Yeah. And then she was asking her, well, how do I shuffle through songs?
1: Oh, man.
0: I love the word shuffle through, right? So I think it's really fun that they're turning to all these cassette tapes, but they have no idea how they work. And I guess they're being influenced by like TV shows like Stranger Things and 13 Reasons Why, which are talking about cassette tapes. But totally, their mind is blown by them.
1: Do you remember your first cassette, like the first actual cassette tape you had?
0: No, I remember my first CD, but cassette tape, I don't remember.
1: I remember mine to a T. It was Crisscross, totally crossed out.
0: Wow.
1: I bought it with money that I won for the sixth grade lip sync competition that I did Bryan Adams' Everything I Do It For You.
0: Oh, I almost wish it was reversed. Like, I wish you would have lip synced Crisscross and bought Bryan Adams.
1: Yeah, that would make me sound a hell of a lot cooler. Ashley, what was your first cassette?
2: Oh boy, Sister Act. I just loved all the songs, so being able just to sit in the car and listen to it all the time, that was my favorite thing.
1: Oh.
0: Yes, that music was so good.
1: Think about that. You put that in, put it in your car, driving down the road, and all of a sudden, it's like you're singing along to church tunes at your cassette player. I really sound old.
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1: It's Andy and Bob, and it's nearly time for breakfast for your brain. 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
2: 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Ooh. 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
1: So what pairs well with coffee? But you can't say donuts. We don't want to hear donuts. We want to hear from you, though,

0: up with Andy and Bob every weekday morning on 92.9 Tom FM. What pairs well with coffee? You cannot say donuts. Okay? You can't say donuts.
1: You say donuts, we yell. That's the magic word.
0: Yeah, just no, no.
1: Is that
0: no.
1: What they call it? What did Pee-wee call it? Not the magic word. The
0: secret word?
1: Secret word? Was it the secret word?
0: I can't even reach my button right now. was it word of the day?
1: I forget. Okay, why are we having a brain fart?
0: Let's go to Jim, and I'll figure that out. Jim, what pairs well with coffee? Just don't say donuts.
2: How about sticky buns? They're good no matter what.
1: I do love a good sticky bun. If you grill it, that makes me really happy. We're really into grilling sticky buns right now this summer, so that sounds good. But I don't need coffee with that just because I don't drink it. So you'll have to tell me if it's a must to have with coffee.
0: I mean, look, it's that pairs well, especially warm sticky bun.
1: Yeah, the heat, grilled sticky buns, dude. Oh, yeah. They're so good right now. Yeah,
0: I'm in on it. By the way, it is Pee Wee Herman's word of the day.
1: Oh, it is just word of the day. Okay. That's kind of like you can't say donuts because it's the word of the day and we'll have to scream and yell. I'm saying what pairs well with... Oh, you did it. Okay. You're a little delayed, but you did it.
3: Good evening, everybody.
1: Great. So glad we got that through. What pairs well with coffee for me is Mama Rose. Aww. I don't drink coffee, so I'm not going to say a food, but... my Mama Rose drinks coffee constantly. You will rarely see her without her giant Yeti filled with black coffee because she needs to have it 24/7. So for me, it's my mom.
0: Does she have a vanity Yeti, like something that's like all Mama Rose'd up?
1: It has Rojo's soccer number and then my niece Kenzie's soccer number. My brother actually just got it made for her.
0: That's awesome.
1: It's pretty sweet looking.
0: All right. Well, hey, look, we'd love to hear from you. What pairs well with coffee, but don't say donuts? 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
1: Andy, whether you like it or not, you're a millennial.
2: I know.
1: You are.
2: No, it's true. Yeah.
1: And me being Gen X, I'm just on the fringe, but I'm Gen X. Mm-hmm. There are, believe it or not, a couple of areas where you and I completely agree. And it's mostly spots that you come over to the old side of the line. Mm. Okay?
2: Well, listen, now that I'm in my 40s. Dun, dun, dun. I definitely can tell that I have those like old people thoughts, right? That, you know, you're in your 40s and you definitely are like the get off my lawn kids, right? Like there's no reason that you need to be standing on my lawn when you're walking down the street. Just stay on the sidewalk, right? Like they come out and there's these things that us millennials can agree with. Like, why are they changing social media? Like here is one that I agreed with. Like it used to just be that when you scrolled, you just saw your friends and your followers and pages that you liked. Now I'm seeing crap from all these other people. I don't want to see that crap.
1: I mean, that was money. That's all that was. They wanted to find ways that they could sell you a better position so you could see it.
2: Right. Well, I was reading over this list of things that millennials are now agreeing with other old people comments and stuff like that. And that's one of them. And totally, I agree with that. Just show me my friends on social media and their pictures of their kids and all that other jazz. I don't want to see all these other people's crap. That's one that I agree with.
1: Okay, I'm with you. I'm fully in agreement. I want to see other stuff?
2: Totally, I agree with that. How about this one? Restaurants should have actual menus and not QR codes.
1: Yeah, that one doesn't bother me as much, to be honest with you.
2: I like having a physical thing to read. I like just having the menu.
1: But I mean, anymore, I'm a guy that reads the menu before I get there. Like I plan my meal.
2: Oh, well, I like to look at it too, yeah.
1: So I kind of know what I'm getting when I'm going in.
2: But it's like they have specials or something. I would like to see that.
1: Yeah, if the person, more often than not anyway, the server rarely remembers what the specials are. And Danny, who always orders off that board, she's like, wait, I got to go walk back there. And she walks all the way back to the entrance and stares at it again and comes back. And then she forgot what it was, and she got all the way back again and looked at it one more time.
2: Okay, how about this one? The new car headlights are way too bright. Have you noticed the difference?
1: Oh, I definitely do. I always think, like, to my benefit, because I like brighter the better. Like, the more light bulbs, the better. But when I'm staring at it, it's coming at me with its high beams on. That might be too much.
2: Right. I feel, are my eyes getting worse now that I'm in my 40s? But why are they so bright?
1: Yeah. Suzanne, you have a problem with the headlights? You think they're too bright?
3: Absolutely. I do think they are too bright. And depending on the way the shape is, the reflective funny too. So if you have rain, it's even worse.
2: See, look, we can all agree on this stuff, no matter our age.
1: I'm glad we found a place that we can agree. We Gen Xers and you millennials.
2: See, perfect.
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1: It's Andy and Bob. Nearly time for the three things you need to know for Tuesday, July 28th. A high-profile murder case takes another turn. Severe weather rolls through to the east. And the germiest room in your home might surprise you coming up.

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1: Andy, goddess of guidance, gives really good advice. Kim needs your assistance. Are you ready?
2: I'm ready.
1: Here is Ask Andy today. Dear Andy, my husband and I planned a little getaway for Labor Day weekend, just the two of us. And we asked our in-laws, my in-laws, if they'd watch the two kids. Now they're saying they want to come with and we'll watch the kids while we're all at the beach together. And we could just have a date night. My husband and I haven't had a trip away together in 5 years. And we were really looking forward to two nights away. My husband doesn't want to tell his parents no and thinks we should just make it a family vacation. Can I be the bad guy and explain we just want it to be the two of us? Thanks, Kim. Ask Andy.
2: First, I don't think you're being the bad guy. I think you're just being honest and upfront with your intentions. But yeah, I think you can say our plan was just to make this a adult trip, not a family vacation. We would love to do that with you at another point, but this is just a husband and wife trip. So this is not a family vacation. So be upfront and be honest with them. If they are unwilling or unable to do that, that is totally okay too. And then you just have to find other babysitters. But I don't think first you're a bad guy. Don't feel guilty for being honest. They're the ones that are changing the plans kind of last minute when they agree to do something here. I also think your husband kind of has to be on board with this. He shouldn't be the one that's kind of skating away from being honest with his parents on this one. So I think he should also have to talk to his parents about this one too. But you're not a bad guy. Being upfront and being honest is not being a bad person. Don't feel guilty.
1: Yeah, Ellen O'Shea really agrees with you. She says, being a grandparent myself, I just tell them, if it were me, I would completely be fine with the original plan. Do a family trip at a later time. Let's see. Jackie Wagner, I agree. Stay with the original plan. Like others said, couples need alone time. Ask the grandparents to pick a different weekend for a family getaway. And let's see. How about stick with your original plan? The other thing doesn't sound like much of a vacation for you.
2: Probably wouldn't be.
1: Yeah, it's an indictment on vacations just in general. Let's see. They're going to go away. Instead of you getting alone time with your husband, we're going to spend most of your time with your kids and in-laws.
2: Sure. Mm. But okay. You get a date night, which you could do back home as well.
1: It's true. Well, look, Kim needs your help. You can find it. Our Ask Andy post. When you search for Andy and Bob on Facebook, Instagram, and Threads to join the conversation.
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0: So what pairs well with coffee, but you can't say donuts? 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
1: We'd love to know what pairs well with coffee, but please don't say donuts, okay? Let's go to the Talk Back mic, Jason.
2: I would say cookies because it's something you can dip in your coffee like a donut.
0: Yeah. But what kind of cookie? Can you just dip any cookie in coffee? Is that a thing? Because I don't drink it.
1: I think the biscotti, that's like the Italian cookie, like that works for me. I don't think a chocolate chip cookie works for me. Maybe
0: that has to be dipped in milk.
1: Yeah. Yeah. I maybe give me like a sugar cookie or like a snickerdoodle. Snickerdoodle might work. I can see that. Yeah. I mean, I'm not even like the whole mentality of Dunkin' Donuts. You dunk it. I don't think I've ever really gotten into doing that.
0: So you're not a dunker.
1: I'm anti-dunk. I'm sans dunk. Sans dunk.
0: Okay. Interesting.
1: Yeah.
0: I'm saying Mama Rose because she's the biggest coffee drinker I know and I don't drink coffee. So I feel like that's a good safe answer.
1: When's her birthday?
0: It is Sunday.
1: Really?
0: Yeah.
1: Oh, I'm going to coffee her up. I can't wait. I'm so glad I asked.
0: She's picky about her coffee, though. She doesn't want anything fancy. She doesn't like those fancy Keurigs. She likes her old-fashioned coffee pot.
1: I mean, I'll tell you, picky? Your mother? No. I never would have connected the two of those things again.
0: No, I mean, like, she's compared to me, she's not picky. But she doesn't want any, like, flavored coffee. Okay. She just wants a nice black cup of coffee.
1: Okay.
0: And, like, 30 of them a day.
1: Okay. Well, good news. I know a guy. Hey, we'd love
0: to
1: know.
0: That doesn't surprise me.
1: Yeah, we'd love to know what pairs well with coffee. Just don't say donuts, okay? Listen to us using the free iHeartRadio app. Tap the Talk Back mic or find Andy and Bob on Facebook, Instagram, and Threads. And join the conversation.
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1: So while on vacation, Josephine Ortega learned about a family back in Texas trying to retrieve a stuffed monkey left at a hotel in California, not far from where she was actually vacationing. Well, a mother herself, Ortega, decided to help. She picked up the toy and documented its journey back home, eventually surprising the young boy who owned it. She traveled 1,500 miles just to return this toy to a complete stranger. The story of the act of kindness went viral on social media with the positive response touching Ortega, who now hopes to build a connection with the boy's family.
2: Oh, this has my heart. I love it. And to have the capability to invest that much time and that many miles to return the toy, that's a special person right there.
1: Absolutely. I mean, she's on vacation. She's enjoying herself with her family. And to be willing to go 1,500 miles out of your way to do this for a stranger is just remarkable. And the videos that she made with this stuffed animal for this little boy so she can document the travels so this little boy can see what this stuffed animal did is just super adorable. If you want to check them out, you can go to our website right now and find the Andy and Bob page.
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1: So what pairs well with coffee, but you can't say donuts? 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
1: What pairs well with coffee, but you cannot say donuts? Andy, let's go to the talk back mic with Nolan.
2: Cookies. They taste better when you dip them in coffee.
3: Yeah, cookie, I think, is like the most popular answer. Everyone, as I'm scrolling through Facebook and Instagram, we got a lot of people saying cookies. Janet said cookies. Jen said cookies. Everyone's dipping their cookies in there. But do you drink the coffee afterwards?
1: Oh,
3: because
1: yeah.
3: Then you get the floaties. That's, I can't do the floaties.
1: See, that's like a whole cereal thing. Yeah, absolutely.
3: Oh,
1: see,
3: like, no, see, I'm
1: Pete
3: that.
1: Drinks your cereal milk. Let's never forget
3: he
1: that.
3: Does. Such a weirdo.
1: But no, so weird. I mean, like to me, like the fact, I don't know which is weirder, the fact that you don't drink your cereal milk.
3: I don't.
1: Or Pete drinks it for you. It's still.
3: Well, I don't like the floaties. Like, I love, I mean, I don't drink coffee or dip cookies in coffee, but I still love cookies and milk and dipping my chocolate chip cookies in milk. But I can't drink that milk afterwards because then you get all the floaties.

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1: It's Andy and Bob. Here are the three things you need to know for Tuesday, July 28th. Number one, Brian Kohberger, who admitted to killing four University of Ohio students in 2022, is now trying to withdraw his guilty plea. Kohberger filed paperwork representing himself, claiming his attorneys didn't properly review evidence and misled him about what a life sentence would be like. Number two, a powerful tornado tore through northeast Wisconsin yesterday, causing widespread damage and knocking out power to thousands of homes. The storm is believed to have been an EF2 at least, and the crews are still trying to survey the damage. There have been no confirmed deaths or injuries. That same storm system is expected to bring severe weather from Pennsylvania through the Carolinas today. And number three, if you've been spending all of your cleaning time on the bathroom, you might want to grab that sponge and head for the kitchen. New study found kitchen sinks, dish sponges, countertops, and even coffee makers often have more bacteria than toilet seats. Researchers say food prep, raw meat, and even not washing produce contribute to the mess. Those are the three things you need to know for Tuesday, July 28th. It's Andy and Bob.

0: 92.9 Tom FM, Sandy and Bob. Time for the look ahead. Friend, what are we talking about tomorrow?
1: $1,000 could be yours. We've got your first chance of the day to win $1,000. It's coming up tomorrow morning at 9 a.m.
0: Yeah, considering gas prices keep going up and up and up, we give you 9 chances each weekday to win that grand. $1,000 could go a long way.

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1: You know, every now and again, I'll hit the thrift stores, and I caught myself looking through the CD rack, and I was like, oh, man, I don't have the CD. Then I realized, oh, man, I don't think I have a CD player in my house or in my car anymore.
2: I was just going to ask you if you had any way of playing those CDs.
1: Yeah, I don't think so, and I got bummed. I'm like, example. I found the CD for Snow. You remember Informa? You know, I was like, I could jam on this on the ride home.
2: Sure.
1: And I don't have a CD player in my car.
2: Right. CD player. How about, let me take it back even further. Do you have a cassette player?
1: Probably not. I know. There's no way. I'm trying to think even if I had like a Walkman that had a cassette somewhere. No. Oh my goodness. Right. Mixtapes? I could make you a mixtape?
2: No, don't make me a mixtape. No, but this is pretty interesting. I think this is kind of sweet. Gen Z is embracing vintage charm of cassette tapes, but they're having trouble navigating these old school devices. They don't know how they work.
1: They don't know how they work. That's awesome.
2: No, like one mom was talking about how her daughter found a cassette player and a cassette tape at like a thrift store or like at a record store. But she had no idea how they worked. Like, she didn't know how to insert the tape, which I think is fun. Yeah. And then she was asking her, well, how do I shuffle through songs?
1: Oh, man.
2: I love the word shuffle through, yep. Right? So I think it's really fun that they're turning to all these cassette tapes, but they have no idea how they work. And I guess they're being influenced by like TV shows like Stranger Things, yep, and 13 Reasons Why, which are talking about cassette tapes. But totally, their mind is blown by them.
1: Do you remember your first cassette, like the first actual cassette tape you had?
2: No, I remember my first CD, but cassette tape, I don't remember.
1: I remember mine to a T. It was Crisscross, totally crossed out.
2: Wow.
1: I bought it with money that I won for the sixth grade lip sync competition that I did Bryan Adams' Everything I Do It For You.
2: Oh, I almost wish it was reversed. Like, I wish you would have lip synced Crisscross and bought Bryan Adams.
1: Yeah, that would make me sound a hell of a lot cooler. Ashley, what was your first cassette?
3: Oh, boy. Sister Act. I just loved all the songs. So being able just to sit in the car and listen to it all the time, that was my favorite thing.
1: Oh.
2: Yes. That music was so good.
1: Think about that. You put that in. Put it in your car, driving down the road, and all of a sudden, it's like you're singing along to church tunes at your cassette player. I really sound old. Yay!
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1: It is just past 10 o'clock with Olivia Dean coming up. Lady Gaga, Post Malone, Tame Impala with Jenny. Here's John Mellencamp.

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2: Coming up with some great songs for you this hour. The Cardigans and Hozier, Belinda Carlisle and Somber. Here's Corey Hart.

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0: 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What's Jimmy doing with his money?
1: Unfortunately, I'm probably going to pay bills with the money I just won.
0: 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That's a good thing. 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
1: For your Tuesday, Huntrix is on the way. Also got some Chaperone and Dua Lipa, Men at Work, Alex Warren. They're all coming up. Right now it's Survivor.

0: 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This is Kelly Clarkson.
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1: I'm Teddy James. Lionel Messi won't play in this year's MLS All-Star Game Wednesday in Charlotte. Now, he missed the game in 2024 due to an injury. He skipped last year by choice and faced a suspension. Well, Major League Soccer has removed him from the 2026 roster, saying players returning from the World Cup can work with their clubs on rest and return timelines. Messi hasn't rejoined Inter Miami yet after Argentina's run to the final.
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We're going to get to Alex Warren and Mariah Carey this hour. Colby Calais, Benson Boone, Starship. They're all coming up.

0: 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Junk food is addictive. 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And it's not just about willpower either. Your brain starts working against you. It turns into this loop where the more you eat it, the more you want it.
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0: up with Andy and Bob every weekday morning on 92.9 Tom FM. With Bob Howard, you ever do the group beach vacation trip and something goes very wrong? There's always drama, right? Love to hear about that from you. All right, let's go to the talk back, Mike. Travis, what was your story?
1: So one time, my tax returns were about to hit because I used the tracker. And so we drove 3 hours to the beach and they didn't hit when they were supposed to. So we were trying to check into our hotel. We needed a deposit. We didn't have any money. So we had to like sleep in the Walmart parking lot of this beach. It was crazy.
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Remember, more chances at money headed your way. Be ready for the next shot to win that grand coming up at 4:00.

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0: 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With Bob Howard. Glad you're listening. What is your nightmare group beach vacation trip? Heather, go ahead.
1: Oh my God, I have a great story for that. Group beach vacation nightmare. We all went to the beach and it became the windiest day and we all got pelted with sand. I mean, it was like a free exfoliation. It was not good. We had to leave. We all got sand in our eyes. You couldn't relax.
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1: With Bob Howard, T-I-L, Today I Learned. 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Today I learned Mount Everest grows about 4 millimeters per year. It's all about tectonic activity. So the Indian tectonic plate slowly pushes into the Eurasian plate, and that forces the Himalayan mountains upward. Now, at the same time, erosion is wearing down the mountain, so it creates a natural tug of war between growth and decay. Even though the change is tiny, the tallest mountain on the Earth is technically getting a little higher every year.
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I tried to the top, I've been out of shape, taking out the box, I'm an astronaut. I blasted off the planet, rock to cause catastrophe, and it matters more because I had it. Now I had, I thought about wreaking havoc on an opposition, kind of shocking, they want a static with precision, I'm automatic, quarterback, I ain't talking second packet, pack it up, I don't panic.

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1: 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Minutes away.

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1: With Bob Howard, what a wild story. A guy in California recovering after spending about a month just drifting at sea. Kai Sato left Catalina Island. There was no Catalina wine mixer there. June 7th for his first solo row to Hawaii. 2 weeks in, his mast broke. Then the phone he was using for navigation stopped working. Then he tried to go back under motor power and ran out of fuel. Said he was taken south by the current and kept drifting off course. Tried to improvise repairs. Eventually, he was actually using condensation oatmeal and fish to eat. Cargo ship found him on July 21st, 900 miles from Hawaii.
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1: With Bob Howard, what is your nightmare beach vacation trip? It just went so wrong so fast, all right? Let's go to the talk back, Mike. Craig, go ahead.
2: Yes. Okay, so I went on a group beach vacation recently with about five friends, and one of my friends, her name is Abigail. 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
1: Years ago, I went to Baja, California, Galveston Lucas with my two older brothers and my cousins. 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Dude, my brother had jumped off before and almost took his head off.
0: Oh, scary.
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Tomorrow morning, make sure that you're waking up with us 9 a.m. to 5 p.m. It's your chance to get hooked up, to get paid.